says, oh, wrong number, sorry to waste your time. And I think to myself, why now? Why me?

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2: 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Antenna 5.

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1: 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Mr. Ray, are you somebody? Mr. Ray, are you somebody? 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
2: 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Hey, who? What's up? Nothing, G. Just watching the game, having a brew. What's up with you?

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